0: you cultivated or inhabited expectations in your doing. Now let us look at the mystery of Luke 17, 17 to 18. 10 claims. But where are the 9? 9 who said the one who came was the time. Tell us that something, message was trying to pass across. We have not found any who returned glory to God except this foreigner. Mind you, Christ came for the lost. That which people receive freely, that which they don't labor much, that which is given to them without any charge is easy. They ignore, they abuse. Who were the 7? The 7 that didn't return. I bet you hear Pharisees and the Jews taking it for granted. Because you see, the Bible tells us what? That he came for the lost sheep of Israel. Salvation was of the Jew. And so that is why if you look at the same word of God, he followed it up by warning and said, the kingdom of God will be taken away from you. Because you have become so familiar and for granted. But this foreigner, that was even begging. Remember the Canaanite woman was begging, he said, look, even a just a drop from your table, that will be sufficient. Not do that. So that's what God is talking about. Granting, to literally, to be honest with you, the outright familiarity, abuse, and ingratitude of a favored nation or people or generation. And you know he has taught us about familiarity. Let us not be that kind. Those who were favored and given freely never valued it. There's a common theme, the story of Esau. Hence, he chastised the people of these cities. Look at what he's talked about, people where he did so many miracles. He was there for them. Matthew 11, verses 20 to 21, 24, please.
1: Matthew 11, 20 to 24. Then he began to rebuke the cities in which most of his mighty works had been done, because they did not repent. Woe to you, Chorazin! Woe to you, Bethsaida! For if the mighty works which were done in you had been done in Tyre, they would have repented long ago in sackcloth and ashes. But I say to you, it will be more tolerable for Tyre and Sidon in the day of judgment than for you. And you, Capernaum, who are exalted to heaven, will be brought down to Hades. For if the mighty works which were done in you had been done in Sodom, it would have remained until this day. But I say to you that it shall be more tolerable for the land of Sodom in the day of judgment than for you.
0: You see, that's the same reason why, remember how Christ was, remember the story of the centurion, the healing. It was after that Christ joined and said, look, you children of Israel, you know, the kingdom of God, my sister, let us read it. Matthew 8, verses 5 to 12.
1: Matthew 8, 5 to 12. Now, when Jesus had entered Capernaum, a centurion came to him, pleading with him, saying, Lord, my servant is lying at home paralyzed, dreadfully tormented. Jesus said to him, I will come and heal him. The centurion answered and said, Lord, I am not worthy that you should come under my roof, but only speak a word, and my servant will be healed. For I also am a man of authority, has under me. And I say to this one, go, and to another, come, and he comes. And to my servant, do this, and he does it. When Jesus heard it, he marveled and said to those who followed, assuredly, I say to you, I have not found such great faith, not even in Israel. And I say to you that many

0: many will come from east and west and sit down with Abraham, Isaac, and Jacob in the kingdom of heaven. The sons of the kingdom will be cast out into outer darkness. There will be weeping and gnashing of teeth.
1: You see, that's why the sacrifice said, so of all these 10 lepers, only one, a foreigner, a Samaritan, but those actually, those who are favored, they never cared. So understand that scripture. It's not talking about just, oh, it was someone to come and, but just about all the miracles he did. He told them, don't tell anyone, don't even go, don't speak about me. So let us make sure we learn from there. Christ's example. No place you can find that Christ recalled or withheld, nor ever varied in maintaining continuous good works, come what may. He was not sent to condemn or judge anybody. To just only, even up to the point where he was on the cross, instead of expression of thanksgiving and gratitude, he said, Father, forgive them. They don't know what they are doing. You don't have to read it. Father, forgive them. They don't know what they are doing. So reading that scripture, it wasn't like Jesus Christ was actually expecting anything. He wanted to point out to something. That's why he really emphatically and emphasized that this person was a Samaritan and also a foreigner. But those whom God has favored and given much will never thank God enough and appreciate him. It's also the case all over the world. That's in our life. That's the way it is. Whatever people receive free, they don't value it. May God Almighty grant all of us that spiritual understanding to really always see the revelation of his mysteries and understand and to live the same way that he has commanded us to live. God bless you.

I hope you are richly blessed by Dr. Emeka Uzurumba from Today Evangelical Ministries. Stay with us again next week, same time, same station, and may God bless you in us. Have a nice Sunday.

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on April 28th, with the exercise closing at midnight. The screening of the seven governors began on May 8th and is expected to conclude on May 10th today, while the party adopted both the consensus primaries in accordance with the Electoral Act 2025. Elsewhere, the Redeemed Christian Church of God has said it is awaiting the outcome of the ongoing into allegations of sexual misconduct against one of its pastors in Ogbomosho, Oyo State. The publicity secretary of the RCCG, Larry Oyebola, who stated this on Saturday, also confirmed that the church was aware of the matter. The accused is said to be a youth pastor at the RCCG Strong Tower Parish, located near Larake Agricola University. He came under public scrutiny after a dramatic confrontation during a church service where a lady said to be a LAUTEC student accused him of attempted rape and sexual coercion. According to her, the pastor invited her under the pretext of collecting food she had brought for him, but attempted to force himself on her despite repeated refusal. On the business front, the United States spent $578.78 million on crude oil imports from Nigeria in the first quarter of 2026, down from $681.40 million in the corresponding period of 2025. According to data from the U.S. Census Bureau and Bureau of Economic Analysis, the latest figure contained in the agency's March 26 International Trade Report showed that the value of U.S. imports of Nigerian crude oil on a cost, insurance, and freight basis is $270.17 million, yet down by $102.62 million, or 15.06%, from the $681.40 million recorded in the same period. We end the news of sports. Nigerian Premier League has warned clubs against violating fixture directives for the final two match days of the 2025-2026 season, stressing she could attract and goal deduction, which match day 37 and 38 expected to determine the title race, continental qualification sports, and relegation battle. The league body insisted that all fixtures must be played simultaneously to preserve sporting integrity and fairness across the competition. The news has edited by Francis Ogbemoka. Before we go, we'll take a 27. Fubara missing as APC screens 14 governors in the Bulls challenger. U.S. buys $578 million Nigerian crude in 3 months, report. And finally, MPFL threatens point deduction over fixture violation. I am Victor Samuel. Thank you for listening.

0: It's you weekend. We're dead on the Bible studies, you know, get on our Bible studies, and most importantly, we get to answer one or two, and you know, just have a good time. Prizes as well from different types of prizes. Another, see, I'm talking too much. The ladies are looking at me like, can we just get to the next level right now? Speaking about the ladies, looking absolutely beautiful in their Sunday dress, looking like twins with their hair. So let's start with the lady that went on an adventure.
1: What adventure? Hi, everybody. It's the Weekend Bible Quiz. I'm Zandazay from 105.7. I'm Zenny Mons. And it's a pleasure being here every Sunday. And I hope you let us stay puked.
2: Oh, my turn. Hey, good afternoon, everybody. My name is Chinomso Ayamu. And welcome again. Happy Sunday. Happy new month for the people that know hear me last Sunday. So, yeah, let's get right into it.
0: For the people that didn't hear her last, Yusuf, answer query.
2: No, where were they? I was here.
0: Oh, where were they?
2: Yes, the people that didn't hear me.
3: Like people that did not.
2: Yeah, people that did not. Yes, Nana, wow.
0: Is well. And in going, you know, I think it begs to answer that to ask that question, because we've already gone 5 months into this year.
2: Yeah.
0: Has there been any change from last year? You know, the what do you call it? Resolutions that has been made.
2: Resoluted. It's still there like that.
0: Those of us that say when I want to lose weight, how far the journey?
3: Please don't even say that.
0: This on a personal issue.

okay. Everybody was inside every aeroplane. Aeroplane mm-hmm. was moving. And then there was turbulence. Mm. And everybody was very scared. And people started praying.

0: have it. You know that somebody built him.
1: Somebody
2: research.
0: Yes. So he now said, when he hears somebody pray, he says what they're saying, and then he started praying as well. But well, then there was one little girl that was just at one end thing and smiling and looking out the window. And
2: now
0: just,
2: she caused the problem.
0: And she was just in her own world. She wasn't even paying attention to what's happening. And the atheist saw her. But, you know, the fear didn't even let him to understand what is happening. But he knew that he saw that. And then after everything was over, the turbulence was over, then they came down. They landed safely, by the way. So he went to ask the small girls, hey, what happened? How was she so calm? Why did she have so much confidence? And then she said that her father is the pilot. Yeah. That's I feel like we should end the story there. If you didn't understand it from there, then I don't know what you want from me again.
1: Just help them.
0: Yeah, she said her father is the pilot. So yeah. So Emmanuel, that's my story.
2: That's actually massive because, you know, it's kind of like you claim to serve the living God, the one who built the entire

0: God, why? Why did this happen?
1: Yeah,
0: why
1: are you doing this to me?
0: You know, that kind of stuff. But if people can cultivate that habit of understanding that
1: there's something that I saw. I've forgotten the pastor. Actually, I was on TikTok, and then he was saying that God likes daring Christians, like Christians with mad confidence, like have the arrogant confidence, good arrogant. I'm sorry, good. Have the, I beg, like you want to tell you. Oh, the doctor said your liver are finished.
2: I beg
1: you. Your liver have damaged. You're like, no, nah. Like you just have one kind of mad confidence. Like God is always happy when he sees his child like that. Mm. Instead of crying, oh, this is the end of my world, you have liver failure, you have this one. So he says that doctor's word is not final, you know. So God can actually give you a new liver.
0: Okay. I mean, we can from Job. I mean, none of us wishes for the midst of heaven till give thanks. And if I'm not mistaken, it is written in Oceans, give. That give thanks is not that you are forsaken or you've lost, that no matter what thing they happen, I'm already giving thanks to you, to God, that he understands he has the key. He is where I need to be.
2: Beat. Thing is, this is how my brain works. It picks on all sides. So let's see, aside from the fact that God wanted to show, God wanted, there's actually a message of confidence on Christians from that story. We should also look at this in a way that the atheist,
1: God wanted to show him that
2: heaven over by a sinner that repents. So, and even I actually did a research on the whole atheist thing, and then I got to find out that for every God, when they try to delve deeper into existence, into thing, they tend to just give. So I feel like that scenario was also to drag the atheists back and know that truly, truly there is God. Because this whole idea of this atheist thing, I don't know where it is
1: originating from.
2: Why would you say there is no God? Like,
0: well, different people, you know, different people. There are people that believe that you shouldn't subjugate yourself to a higher power.
2: Authority.
0: That you should just live your life. Now, there are different forms of atheism. There are those who believe you should live your life and do the best that you can, and when you die, it is what it is. Whether you're going nowhere, you're just dead. Now, there are those who believe that there is no higher power. You are the higher power. So you create your universe. So the point is, in all this fragmented beliefs, there are still truth in what it is, because saying that you are the higher power, you are not the higher power, but you are born from a higher power, in the sense of you are a God. You were created in his image. That's why it is said, what you prophesy becomes.
1: Yeah.
0: With your tongue you will prophesy. With your tongue,
1: Christ.
0: Exactly. So God, that is why Jesus, he was the son of God. What did he reply back to them? We, for those of higher, you are we the sons of God. So, I have a friend who became an atheist because of a particular incident. Now, the thing with Christianity is, it's first of all supposed to be a way of life before even thinking about it as a religion. Christianity is supposed to be how you are in your daily living, everything you do, because that was what Jesus Christ preached. That was the crux of his preaching. Love thy neighbor as thyself. Now, living or embodying these things, how do you expect? Because most people believe that until I come to you and I preach to you, then that means I'm no. People watch your lifestyle. Did you see this thing that just happened about a young lady that came out? I'm not going to mention the church or the name, but if you check out online, you're going to see it. Young lady came out to accuse the pastor of basically molesting her and assaulting her. That was a huge deal. It happened this week. Now, these are things that happen that other people are seeing. When they see these things, they now ask themselves, why would I be a Christian when they're doing
2: it? But that's a mistake. You don't attribute another person's failures or anyways. Heavenly race is personal. And aside you being a Christian, before and first, and man has an embodiment, has a character. So let me tell you, the truth of the matter is that character, you see this whole character thing, it's nothing relating to Christianity. You could have a bad character. You could have a bad character, and this bad character is what actually together. Even the Bible said it, that it did not know respect on the man.

0: that God even gives is the office that the man. It is not you that the respect is. It is the office that you are. Oh, he molested this person, he raped this, and everybody will not be like, and church is not real.
1: Respect. Now that is your aspect. You're speaking from someone with a higher understanding in life and in, you know, the lifestyle of Christianity. Now you cannot have

0: myself. So if I am seeing that this pastor, don't they do one or two, and I'm seeing five other pastors doing some wrong things. Now, again, example, a friend of mine was very, very ill, and he called upon his church for help because he has given everything he was to the church. His whole life has been dedicated to the church. Even when he was previously ill, he still finds time for the church. Now, he just needed to borrow money. His friends and family had come up with some amount. He just needed to... He asks his pastor, "Daddy, please, just give me this, this, this. Not be saying you are dashing me. I am paying back." Pastor say, "We are praying for you."
1: Oh. They're praying for
0: they
1: you.
0: They prayed for him. And they left him to whatever he was going through. When he finished what he was going through, the man no go church again. But he don't finish. Matter don't go. Because when it came for time for action, there was no proof of action. Remember, proof of faith is a concept.
1: Yeah.
0: So you can't boosties this happening and they're like, "No, I don't want this in my life. Yeah, I just want
1: to." I'm not supposed to be going to church now if I want to think like that.
2: Seriously.
1: Yeah.
2: You, because
0: like,
2: you get
0: I, okay, I have a, okay, before the question, don't forget that you can call in with you. Or if you even want to air your opinion on the issue that we're talking about, the state, the, you know, the state of faith. That is basically what we're talking about, the state of faith in today's society, especially as a Christian. And we have some incredible prizes for you, some incredible questions. You win to 10, pick a number, you win, and you get some. We have prizes here in my mouth. I see if I go win one.
2: You stole my tactic. Is what I said.
0: Wait, how dare both of you? This one, I say who will pick my call. You.
2: Yes, who will pick you?
0: My God, is
2: the moment back. I hear hello, pim,
3: it's on
0: because I cannot change my voice.
2: Don't choke on it.
1: So, please, when we'll come, we'll go on a short break right now.
0: Yes, but the numbers back to call.
1: Okay, let's open it already. When we'll come back, we'll open it now.
0: The numbers to call, all right,
1: 0816-0636187. 0816-0636187. Call in, let us know if you went to church, tell us what you learned in church. Air your views with the topic on ground and then pick a number, answer a question. If you get it right, you win an amazing prize.

0: First cut on fresh.
1: Nah, never tell us anything.
2: It's fun on the UWCAM Bible quiz. Some persons were cut on fresh, and some people are trying not to be cut on fresh. But yeah, 081-606-36-187. 081-606-36-187. That's the numbers to get in touch. And we have some incredible questions. Number 1 to 10. Pick a number, and you get to the show. Hello, good afternoon to you. Hello.
0: Good afternoon, okay. Somebody.
2: I think network is a bit messy. Hello, good afternoon.
3: Hello.
2: Yes, good afternoon.
3: Okay, good afternoon.
0: What's your name and where are you calling from?
3: Okay, it's in the...
2: Sorry, could you repeat?
0: Oh, man. Irene is awful in studio.
2: I am not part of this conversation.
1: Let's not go inside that place.
2: I am not part of this conversation right now.
0: So,
2: please can you shift from where you are? It's a bit noisy, please.
4: Okay. My name is Nelson from Brazil.
2: Sorry, could you repeat yourself, please?
4: I say my name is Nelson. I'm calling from Oji.
0: Nelson, yeah. Nelson, yeah. Okay, you're welcome. Nelson, happy Sunday. Did you go to church today?
4: Yes.
0: How was service? What was preached in church today?
4: Okay.
0: Okay.
4: The life of Joseph.
0: The life of Joshua.
4: Joseph.
0: From the life of Joseph.
4: Of course. Resisting temptation when it comes.
2: Resisting temptation comes powerful.
4: Okay, I'm going to pick number 5.
1: Pick number 5. Okay, number 5 states, what was Moses' sister?

0: All right, no wala.
1: Moses' sister's name was Miriam.
0: Yes.
1: You remember?
0: All right, bye bye.
1: 06367.
2: Yes, Moses' sister. That's the beauty of this particular show, Memories, that of course.
1: Hello.
3: Hello. Good afternoon.
1: Good afternoon.
4: Good afternoon.
1: What's your name?
3: I'm Favor. Call me Cuckoo.
2: Is it me Cuckoo?
3: Hi.
1: I'm me Cuckoo.
2: How's how was church and what did you learn?
3: If you I went to church.
2: Okay, so what did it be?
3: It was the fruit of the Holy Spirit.
2: Okay.
1: I love this topic.
2: So what did you?
3: Okay. I learned to learn about the fruit and the patient, long suffering, joy, peace.
2: Okay, suffering. That's a deep one. That's a deep one.
4: Do you know how to long suffer?
2: Do you have that gift?
1: Favor, please pick a number from 1 to 20.
4: But why people like this?
1: Number what?
3: Number 10.
2: Are you ready?
1: Okay. What was the Zaya's wife?
2: What's your name?
1: What?
2: 5.
3: I don't know.
1: That was very successful. Okay, I'll give you the answer, but then you can call us back. The name of Uzziah's wife was Gomer.
2: Gomer.
1: You can find that in the book of Uzziah. Yeah.
3: Alright, thank you.
2: So there was a question that Chinas actually had before the break.
4: We have another question.
2: Okay.
4: Now you probably want to call.
1: Hello?
3: Hello?
1: Hello? Hello?

0: atheists?
1: No, because they believe in a higher power. And most atheists don't believe in anything preordaining their destiny, or they just don't think like that. So meaning God, Chukwu, anyone you want to call them, it's not. So a traditionalist believes in a higher power. That is why they pray to a higher power. So they are not technically an atheist.
0: So Auntie Mary.
1: Give Hello. Us further
0: Auntie Mary.
1: Auntie Mary.
2: I didn't know who that is. Hello.
3: Good afternoon.
2: Good afternoon. What's your name and where are you calling us from?
3: I'm Duro.
2: Calling from Shelter. Calling from Shelter. Welcome to the show. How are you?
3: Bye.
2: Okay, Duro, did you go to church today?
3: I'm just coming back from work.
2: Oh, yes.
3: Yeah.
2: Welcome, okay. Duro's pick a number from 1 to 20.
3: Number 2.
2: Number 2.
3: Yeah.
2: Okay, which king saw the handwriting on the wall?
1: Bagam. What's your name?
2: Which king saw the handwriting on the wall?
0: King.
2: You have 5 seconds. King who?
1: Kadin.

0: I'm
1: fine, thank you. The speech is saying something.
0: Did you go to church today?
1: Yeah, I did. Okay, forgive God. Forgiveness is the key to being successful and to being, when you hold someone tied to your heart, maybe because of what someone did to you, and then you expect sometimes you don't progress in life.
0: But
1: someone, you know,
0: not, you're
1: so don't let go. So you can forgive

0: We had Simon. We had Simon Peter, of course, which you know, but we had Simon the Zealot.
1: Yeah, I know. I used to cram that time.
2: Just once.
0: You know Simon Peter. Catch me. Who don't know Simon Peter? We deny Jesus.
2: That's wow. Right. I was scared. And it's not the most.
0: Also, now I was scared.
2: So, yeah.
0: Then now
2: we even talk. Judas has more of these apostles.
0: Who?
2: Judas
0: Iscariot
2: has more significance.
0: Yes, why do you say that?
1: I mean, bad people,
2: he actually played his role, right?
1: Good bad PR is PR.
2: I swear.
0: Okay, so we have another one. We have James the and
1: Greek.
2: Zebedee.
1: James is one of the sons of Zebedee.
0: Mm-hmm. He's the son of Zebedee, and James is son of Alphaeus. It's up to you to go and know which one was greater and lesser. But one was greater, one was lesser.
2: James Alphaeus and James what?
1: The son.
2: And James is son of Zebedee.
1: And greater. Ephesus.
0: Where are they called? We'll come back to this.
2: So I've been called. What time is good?
1: Hello.
3: Hello, good afternoon.
1: Good afternoon. What's your name and where you calling us from?
3: James from New
2: from Ephesus.
0: Oh yeah, Jesus.
1: James, we're just talking about you right now.
3: Okay.
1: Alright. James, did you go to church today?
3: No.
1: Why not?
3: I have some things that I'm doing.
2: That was more important than God, right?
0: No, no, no, no. James, you follow enter
2: Ephesus indeed. Na Ephesus.
3: No, me and God will communicate with them now.
0: I tell you.
1: All right. James, pick a number from 1 to 20.
3: Number three.
1: Did you say taken. 3? 3 has not been taken. Did you say 3 though?
3: Three.
1: Okay, number 3. What was Esther's Hebrew name?
0: Oh, your problem. You're coming again.
3: So, Esther's what?
1: Hebrew name.
3: Oh,
1: okay, I'm gonna help you. Esther's Hebrew Dasa.
0: Hallelujah.
2: Hadassah.
0: Wow.
1: You can find it in the book of Esther. So you're going to be our last caller for today. So pick a song.

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Join us with in journey, mystery, and vibrant culture of Christianity through this new depth of the world of Christianity, its diversity, and the ancient faith to its modern day expressions. We will explore the complex nuances of seasoned theologians and experienced personalities in the Christian faith.

0: the Spirit or the seven spirit of, and I guess last Sunday that actually a lot of theological, spiritual, and for this topic, Reverend Nwosu Joseph.
1: Thank you. Reverend is my title.
0: We also Evangelist Henry. Can you? Amen. Chris C. Okalotu. Yes, from where we stopped. Want to connect this?
1: All right.
0: You've said a lot about this, the seven spirit of the Lord. And we cannot actually conclude this conversation application just oppressions of the spirit, this seven spirit in the present day church. So I want to start this conversation by asking you what this seven spirit of the Lord symbolize in the present day church, and two, how can we know that this in a particular denomination?
1: Yeah, again, and thank you. As many as have been fans of this, and as many as will come once again, like allow to explore these spirits, more or less in a theological way. But today, we want to see how they operated in the man that had that seven spirits. If you look at Isaiah chapter 11, he said, "A root shall come out of Jesse." And that's practically and evidently Jesus Christ. The seven spirits are upon him. The spirit of the Lord will be upon him. The spirit of knowledge. The spirit of understanding, counsel. And the spirit of the fear, and the spirit of understanding. Now, the same Jesus Christ confirmed in Revelation chapter 3, verse 1, that I am he, the spirit of the Lord. I am thou to by Isaiah that will come out of seven spirits, as we saw last week, are the old energies. That's the mean. Operational capabilities of God, which God has shared to his church, so that they can now, God will realize his purpose for the church, lead them so that he can now distribute them to his church as the same spiritual energies.
0: Excuse me, sir.
1: Yeah,
0: I want you to be more careful in using that energy, because okay. I have a question for you there. When you talk of energy, are you also referring to spirits?
1: Of course, that is the spirit.
0: Because
1: power.
0: When we talk of spirits,
1: yeah.
0: We talk of an entity or a being,
1: yeah,
0: with intelligence.
1: Mm-hmm.
0: And for that of
1: though
0: the energy,
1: personal, though
0: you throw more light on the one to alternate energy with the spirits, the seven.
1: All right, what we mean is that when we talk about the spirit of wisdom or might, these are different operations. God governs the universe, rules, and through which his people are equipped to act.
0: So these spirits are,
1: yeah,
0: entities, individual entities with their own intelligence, with their own will, and their own activities. Is that what you're saying?
1: All right, they are spirits. And when you look
0: at energies,
1: they are their function, because they are going to achieve something. Complete energy by implication of achieving something. Everything you

0: to bring in. For example, a sick person is healed, something is moved from where he is. It invites an energy, because without the wisdom of God, you cannot counter the wisdom of the devil. It's a spiritual battle. And then when you come, entities are like zombies. They're just like missiles. Somebody sends them to go and accomplish a particular thing somewhere. Like certain angels are just zombies. If you God presses them, they go. If God removes them back, like a drone. And that's what they are. They are spirit, they are impersonal, they are intangible. These are forces that cannot be touched. They are forced to achieve that particular thing. If wisdom is necessary, this wisdom, you now, maybe if somebody, you will discover that there is a place Paul called these gifts, spirits. That is the gift of wisdom, not them spirits. So for God to act, he needs, because it's a spiritual contest. There is something happening over there we can see. Then this wisdom has to counter another false wisdom. Come with a superior capability to overcome it. Do you remember what Paul said? He said, casting down nations, that reason, every heart thought itself against the knowledge of another. The church today, in our shallow knowledge, does not know that that bringing down, taking captivity, all thoughts and this, is intellectual. Paul was talking now using count God to neutralize the reasoning of God. It's not even a combat, something, achieve something, and they have an encounter. So that's why they are called energies or abilities.
1: I will not shade subscribing to that word energies, because the scripture specifically mentioned them to be spirits. So trying to alternate them to look

0: They are but the same spirit. Careful. There are different ministries or administrations by the same God, by the same Lord. And there are different operations who works all in all. If you go to our operation, there is a negema. There are different operations. What are operations, if I may ask? The operations, the Greek, that workings. And there are different operations. That's what it means. So we are not calling it, excuse me, we are not calling it energy. Maybe we are going to mysticism or something like that. But these are spiritual forces of God to accomplish or to counter something that is resisting an accomplishment of something. What's the meaning of miracle? If miracle is something that comes to overturn
1: an intervention.
0: An intervention in nature coming to supersede the law of nature. And that's why miracle works, because the Bible is full of physics, chemistry. Physics says it's done when for resistance. And this is exactly what happens in the spirit realm. A resistance must be over. And so when you will be filled with power before you witness, what does God mean?

0: that if I see this, this is one of the seven spirits here to work. This is this one. This is this one. Yeah.
1: That's extra, because last seven spirits, that is fear of the Lord. This captures what things I do will deal with the will of spiritual graces. For example, if you read 1 Corinthians 12, that's where Paul now came to digest these spirits that operate in the church. He says some are the world of wisdom. That if there is time. That word of wisdom, that thing has been bastardized today. Another is giving the word of knowledge. Another one, discerning of spirits. Another one, interpretation of tongues, healings, teaching. Now, bring them and look at the seven spirits all in a place. They set them under seven spirits. I spoke here last week that wisdom of God, the Bible says, is manifold, many sides. Into what you call manifold, we spend.
0: No.
1: So these gifts are also called spiritual graces.
0: We are not talking.
1: But this is exactly what they mean to the Old Testament, because when you analyze what this wisdom is, as well, if time will permit, as you said, now ask ourselves what wisdom.
0: That is what I am asking you. Our listeners would want to know how to find.
1: Okay.
0: This wisdom,
1: all right,
0: what actually differentiates this wisdom as one of the seven spirits of the Lord? Okay.

0: of course, because
1: so that it will not be clouded.
0: Your question, like, quote and unquote, kind of misguided the whole thing, because the issue of meaning and, you know, language, if I were asked to point out immediately how did this wisdom operate, especially in that Christ?
1: That is a symbol.
0: Exactly. Mm-hmm. Now, the spirit of wisdom, number one, operated in Christ in too many ways for us.
1: I mean, in the present day church.
0: No, we cannot. You talk about Christology. You can't talk about present church without Christ the owner. So these spirits embodied by Christ demonstrate them. For no pope is enough that the pope be like his teacher. Mm-hmm. Now, Jesus confirmed that these seven spirits, he embodied them. And decided that he will embody them. From the manifestation, how they operated in him, which was copied by the apostle before the succeeding church, which we see ourselves today, are not in order. So, just the spirit of wisdom.

0: asking, answering questions, and they marveled at that kind of what? Wisdom. Is that not what happened?
1: Mm-hmm.
0: So when there is wisdom in the communication of the gospel, there is a kind of enlightening lessons that have not been heard of before. For example, Jesus also gives wisdom in his parables. In his parables. Look at how he used the things within the environment to simple teachings. His audience were able to do those parables to the extent they say that where did this man get all this wisdom?
1: Okay, now we have seen remains the source of this wisdom.
0: The template.
1: Jesus remains about how he demonstrated this wisdom through deep exposition of divine knowledge. Now what I'm asking our listener would want to know is, in the present day church, if Jesus treasured it to the present day church, we want you to tell us the practical actually test that when you enter into a church and you see this kind of things, you'll be able to understand and say that this is that wisdom that a man of God talked about on radio.
0: All right. That's a very good question. And you know, this is not what we can capture within a few minutes. Remember, Paul told Timothy,

0: demonstration, certain instructional material, certain methods that communicated and understandably.
1: Sir, is there any man of God?
0: Yeah.
1: Yes, but we have to, in order to illustrate, we are not advertising anybody, any denomination, that you specifically, the wisdom as one of the seven spirits of God is actually activated in this place.
0: In a particular place?
1: Yes.
0: Well, you know,

he knows more. But because of the way he applied it, she was almost stark naked, and I didn't want to say. I said, my friend, oh, this, I bought two tom-toms. I bought two tom-toms, one only, and left the other one. And I want to give, and I said, okay, pick one. She picked the wrapped one. So why didn't you say it's already opened? So let her see herself and look. Another young man, I saw him, like, you see Jesus and doing this. I saw him was smoking and doing this. I went to the bush, took two sticks. One cassava stem that is brittle. The other one, anthropas, dogs, if you bend it, it returns. I said, bend this too. Bent cassava, it broke. Now God is doing all these things in your life. He has been bending you. If you can bow, you will rise again. You will not be broken. But if you resist, you will be like this cassava stem. The young man was really speechless. So this

0: spirit.
1: You know the way
0: it's a spirit of wisdom begotten by the, because what is spirit is the source. That thing is still a spirit.
1: Before we open the phone line.
0: Yes.
1: Can wisdom.
0: Yeah.
1: Produce healing, produce, and who is being obsessed by an unclean spirit.
0: Yeah.
1: Can this wisdom produce a Holy Spirit person? This I want us to know.
0: Now, you might be trying to a kind of possibility wisdom. Possibility is the wisdom I can use now, like farming season. I do my farming well, and I get high yield. We are talking about something supernatural that is suited. So-called restitution, there's no wisdom in it.
1: Did Jesus heal anybody by wisdom? Or?
0: Now, the scripture told me he healed people by his word. That's not, there is no wisdom. Jesus demonstrated wisdom in communicating the gospel. But when I say how, that is, you have to apply wisdom in everything. Why did Jesus approach the Samaritan woman when the disciples were away? Was it not wisdom? There is a way he will start approaching that woman in their presence. He could cause her, and disease. You know, wisdom technically has to do with solution. Bringing a solution to something. Something that is difficult. Or like...
1: Be specific. Now, we want you to mention something.
0: All right, look at the apostle. They say...
1: I've mentioned healing. Mm-hmm. I've mentioned deliverance.
0: Mm-hmm.
1: I've also mentioned favor.
0: Okay.
1: Somebody who lacks favor as a result of a bad aura around the person.
0: Yes.
1: Around the person.
0: Mm-hmm.
1: Now, can wisdom of wisdom... This is free. And how...
0: Did I win all... thing. That wisdom that is profitable and that can set him free is still through the idea of a person aware that this is wrong with

network. Happy Sunday. That's a very important takeaway from what your guest has been, you know, analyzing or discussing. And he said that thing last week and also repeated it today, which is the fact that it is the presence of the Holy Spirit that brings about the order and the working powers of God in the life of the believer. Whether you call it wisdom, knowledge, understanding, and other things, it is the presence of the Holy Spirit, which is why believers should strive to get baptized with the Holy Spirit before embarking on the work of God. If you look at the church today, the which comes from the fact that the big men in quotes who are working for God don't care about Holy Spirit baptism. And as a result, they use their human effort and energy to try to pass across the teaching and preaching of the word of God, and thereby making such things that doesn't have energy or power in them. When the word of God is spoken from the Spirit of God, the life of the preacher or the teacher, it goes out with power. It goes out with energy. Sometimes when you are sitting in the church, it will be hitting you. You are getting the effect. It will be recharging your spirit. You are being renewed. You are being quickened. Nothing like sleeping. But what we have to do is to go to the church. You see people sleeping. And the preacher will say, wake up that brother. Wake up that sister. Who will sleep up brother? It's because of the power of God is not in oppression. So my thing is, that's why we should go in this. Look at the people who even underwent water baptism. They know it.

0: proper Norwegian to your wife. To mention, always they tell us the wife was hostile, the wife was devilish. And now when I tried to find her, I found out that that man did not have the proper knowledge of marriage. And
1: we're not talking about marriage, but let me see.
0: No, well, we are talking about application of this wisdom.
1: Okay.
0: That in the spirit of wisdom, we are operational.
1: Mm-hmm.
0: Somebody will not go home from church.
1: Okay.
0: Because according to John, a good preaching, a right preaching is a preaching that makes you either to hate yourself or to hate the preacher. You either hate your sin.
1: You're talking about holiness.
0: No. You either hate your sin. So when the wisdom, spirit of wisdom mm-hmm. is operational in the church.
1: Mm-hmm.
0: But I don't know the definition of somebody about spiritual wisdom outside. But what we know, the definition has to do with coming in, reveal ourselves to us, that we'll be able to find out where we are wrong and where we are not wrong and where we are not wrong.
1: Is that wisdom operational, functional in present day church?
0: It is not all that functional because there are certain things that are overshadowing it.
1: Okay.
0: If maybe I am driven by greed, I won't tell you the truth.
1: Mm.
0: I understand, man. Okay. If I'm driven, that's what you want me to say. If I open that particular chapter, you see, because people...
1: You are here to open chapters.
0: Okay. Maybe you want to make me Pontius Pilate. So there is today, if I am driven by greed, I cannot dig deep inside dig up the truth.

0: moving, there is still lack and shortage. The spirit of wisdom,
1: of course,
0: based
1: yes,
0: and aggrandizement
1: yes,
0: of
1: empire building.
0: Mm-hmm. Go ahead.
1: See, protecting my church, even protecting them from hearing the truth.
0: There is this from Yoruba land.
1: Yeah,
0: he said his name is Isaac something, Isaac Omule something.
1: I know.
0: He said that we don't have that in Nigeria.
1: At least sure.
0: And think to that brought my attention deep.
1: That's right.
0: That we don't have spiritual fathers, national defenders, and Christianity.
1: Yeah.
0: Use the effect of that statement.
1: Oh.
0: If you are a Christian and you have gone to a particular height
1: yeah.
0: in spirituality, in theology. Mm.

0: God. Because everywhere is superstition. People don't even believe in what they have been told. Molded to accept. Because they can't think independently. They must think somebody, another truth individual. And now think independently and find out the truth.
1: Thank you, sir, for all your responses, all your

and foreplay, F-O-U-R-Y and not F-O-R-E-P-L-A-Y. You're welcome on radio. We'll begin with El Clue. It's for his smooth jazz and melodic contemporary style, with a career spanning over 5 Grammy 13 nominations. Born on September 16, 1953 in Detroit, Michigan, Clue began musical training on piano at age 3 and transitioned to guitar at age 10. A pivotal moment came at age 13 when he was inspired by Chet Atkins' guitar performance on the show, shaping his fingerstyle technique and melodic sensibilities. Early influences of El Clue include Bob James, Ray Parker Jr., and Wes Montgomery. To two tracks from El Clue entitled Maybe Tonight from the album Sudden Burst of Energy, and the next is Wishful Thinking from the album Best of El Clue. Remain, don't shift.

as a jazz musician. Eklou himself considered his music fundamentally pop-oriented with jazz. Eklou's prolific output includes 34 reaching bebop.

tracks, Just Pretend, from the album Soda Fountain and Shuffle. And the next, If You Are Still in Love with Me, from the album Enjoy a Clue, Don't Leave the Dial. I remain your curator of Jazz Circle Nigeria. Don't shift.

the album Whispers and Promises and the Victor Two River from the album Move. Enjoy A Clue. The next after A Clue will be George Benson. Hang on, don't move.

From a clue, we move to George Benson. George Benson is a world-renowned jazz guitarist and singer, celebrated for his smooth vocal style and crossover success in jazz and rock music. George Benson was born on March 1943 in Pittsburgh, Pennsylvania, United States of America. He showed musical talent early, performing on the streets of his hometown as a child musician. By the age of already gained recognition in the jazz world for his guitar virtuosity and ability to improvisation with soulful melodies. Benson's career spanned several decades, during which he became famous both as a guitarist and as a vocalist. He initially focused on jazz guitar, known for his smooth, clean phrasing and innovative single note lines. Benson has won multiple Grammy Awards, including Best R&B Vocal Performance for

the track This Masquerade, and Best Jazz Instrumental Performance for his guitar work. Let's listen to his two tracks, Breezin' from the album Breezin', followed by From the Album In Your Eyes.

He's regarded as one of the greatest jazz guitarists of all times. His ability to seamless jazz improvisation with accessible melodies and soulful vocals has made him a defining figure in both jazz and popular music. His influence extends to generations of guitarists and vocalists, inspiring them to bridge genres while maintaining technical mastery and emotional. Bessie's work exemplifies not only technical brilliance on the guitar, but also a deep sense of groove and lyrical playing, making his music timeless and continually relevant to jazz enthusiasts and mainstream audiences alike. We take another from the album Absolute Benson. Last from Benson today is Cruise Control from the album Standing Together. This is Jazz Hour on Radio. Don't shift the dial. I'm still here with you.

From George Benson, we now move over to Spyro Gyra. This band is initially known as Tuesday Night Jazz Band or Tuesday Night Jazz. Spyro Gyra is an American jazz fusion band before, celebrated for blend R&B, funk, and pop influences while delivering some of the most enduring submissions. The band's name originates from a type of green art the band leader, Backenstein, learned about in college and loved the growth of that particular alga. However, a bar owner, Mr. Spyro Gyra, S-P-I-R-O-G-I-R-A, he misspelled it as S-P-Y-R-O space I-R-O-A, and the name stuck in 1974 by saxophonist Jeff Backenstein and keyboardist. Core members and band leader joined at the age of 16, still Julio Fernandez, guitar, and then Scott Ambush, bass, followed by Lionel Cordu in the drums. Let's take two tracks from Spyro Gyra. The first is Morning Dance from the album Spyro Gyra. Change the song. Enjoy Spyro Gyra. I'm still here with you.

From George Benson, we now move over to Spyro Gyra. This band is initially known as Tuesday Night Jazz Band or Tuesday Night Jams. Spyro Gyra is an American jazz fusion band formed in 1974, celebrated for blending jazz with R&B, funk, and pop influences, while the most enduring smooth jazz compositions. The band's name originates from Spyro Gyra, a type of green agar, which the band leader, Backenstein, learned about in college and loved the growth of that particular. However, owner misplaced it as Spyro Gyra instead of S-P-I-O-G-I-S-P-Y-R-O.

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1: We just play the music. You take the

0: In the name of the Father, and of the Son, and of the Holy Spirit.
1: Amen.
0: The angel of the Lord declared unto Mary,
1: and she conceived of the Holy Spirit.
0: Hail Mary, full of grace, the Lord is with you. Blessed are you among women, and blessed is the fruit of thy womb, Jesus.
1: Holy Mary, Mother of God, pray for us sinners now and the hour of our death. Amen.
0: Behold the handmaid of the Lord.
1: Be it done to me according to thy word.
0: Hail Mary, full of grace, the Lord is with you. Blessed are you among women, and blessed is the fruit of thy womb, Jesus.
1: Holy Mary, Mother of God, pray for us sinners now and the hour of our death. Amen.
0: And the word was made flesh
1: among us.
0: Hail Mary, full of grace, the Lord is with you. Blessed are you among women, and blessed is the fruit of thy womb, Jesus.
1: Holy Mary, Mother of God, pray.

0: pray for us, O Holy Mother of God,
1: that we may be made worthy of the promises of Christ.
0: Let us pray. Pour forth, we beseech thee, O Lord, thy grace into our hearts, that we, to whom the incarnation of Christ, thy Son, was made known by the message of an angel, may by his passion and cross be brought to the glory of his resurrection, through the same Christ our Lord. Amen.
2: May the divine assistance remain always with us.
1: And may the souls of the faithful departed through the mercy of God rest in peace. Amen.
2: The Lord be with you.
1: And with your spirit.
2: May Almighty God bless you, the Father, and the Son, and the Holy Spirit.
1: Amen.
2: Peace be with you all.
1: And with your spirit.
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0: This is the news in brief.
1: Hello, listeners. This is Anders. I am Victor Samuel, and here are the headlines. 2027, Fubara missing as APC screens 14 governors, Tinubu's challenger. U.S. buys $578 million Nigeria crude in 3 months, report. On sports, NPFL 13-point deduction over fixture violation. The news in details. The APC screen exercise ahead of the 2027 general elections recorded the absence of Rivers State Governor Sinai Fubara, even as the party assessed 14 governors seeking re-election and other elective households. President Bola Tinubu's sole challenger, Stanley Osifo, was screened. According to reports, APC began the sale of its express of interest and nomination forms on April 28th, with the exercise closing at midnight on May 6th. The screening of the seven governors began on May 8th and is expected to conclude on May 10th today, while the party adopted both the consensus and direct primaries in accordance with the Electoral Act 2025. Elsewhere, the Redeemed Christian Church of God has said it is awaiting the outcome of the ongoing investigation into allegations of sexual misconduct against one of its pastors in Ogbomosho, Oyo State. The publicity secretary of the RCCG, Larry Oyebola, who stated this on Saturday, also confirmed that the church was aware of the matter. The accused is said to be a youth pastor at the RCCG Stanta Parish, located near Larake Agricola University of Technology. He came under public scrutiny after a dramatic confrontation during a church service where a lady said to be a lauded accused him of attempted racial coercion. According to her, the pastor invited her to his residence under the pretext of collecting food she had brought for him, but attempted to force himself on her despite repeated refusal. On the business front, the United States spent $578.78 million on crude oil imports from Nigeria in the first quarter of 2026, down from $681.40 million in the corresponding period of 2025. According to data from the U.S. Census Bureau and Bureau of Economic Analysis, the latest figure contained in the agency's March 26 International Trade Report showed that the value of U.S. imports of Nigerian crude oil, insurance and freight basis stood at $578.17 million year-to-date, down by $102.62 million or 15.06%, from the $681.40 million recorded in the same period of 2025. We end the news of sports. The Nigerian Premier League has warned clubs against violating fixture directives for the final two match days of the 2025-26 season, stressing that any breach could attract severe sanctions, including point and goal deduction, which match day 37 and 38 expected to determine the title race, continental qualification sports, and relegation battle. The league body insisted that all fixtures must be played simultaneously to preserve sporting integrity and fairness across the competition. That is the news as edited by Francis Ogbemoka. Before we go to 2027, Fubara missing as APC screens 14 governors in the Bulls challenge.

US buys $578 million Nigerian crude in 3 months. Report NPFL threatens point deduction over fixture violation. I am Victor Samuel. Thank you for listening.

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4: Hallelujah. God bless you and keep and preserve you. May his name alone be praised and worshipped, world without end. I welcome you in this episode of Power Redemption Hour. May the Lord bless you. I pray every environment where you are hearing me, may God take over. May God have his way. Whoever is troubled and will hear my voice, the Lord will settle you. As you hear me, your problems are lifted. If you are in a valley, your valleys are lifted. If there are mountains confronting you, the mountains are lifted. If you are sick, the sickness is lifted. If you are afflicted, the affliction is lifted. If you are so worried and burdened, may this word bring to you comfort and show you a way of escape. May the Lord be with you wherever you are. Hallelujah. Amen. My dearly beloved listeners, I, in the name of our Lord and Savior Jesus Christ, I bring a word of hope, a word of strength, and a divine assurance, trusting God in a time like this. Trusting God in a time like this. Who are you trusting like this in the world? Where there are rumors of war, in a time like this in Nigeria, where there is bloodshed in houses, humanity has lost its grip. Where I have conscience, where just wicked birth everywhere as a result of the wickedness of men, where there is economy and the government, what and who are you trusting in? Important. These are difficulties are shaking. Families are under pressure. People are crying silently. Their jobs. And many are asking, Lord, where are you? You may have asked this question, where are you? Today, the Lord will encounter you in the name of Jesus. Amen. You may have asked, where are you, my God? Why do I? Why me?

whether the enemy likes it or not, whether the one is stubborn or not, God is still in charge. No matter how many years you have passed through that experience, no matter how long they have mocked you, how long they have laughed at, how long you have been how long in life and family, God is in charge. Do you believe? If you may God encounter you for a greater testimony upon this day. In the name of Jesus Christ. Amen. The Bible says in the book of Proverbs chapter 3 and 6, trust in the Lord with all thy heart, and lean not unto thy own understanding. In all thy ways acknowledge him, and he shall direct thy path. Hallelujah. Amen. Child of God, God is not only for good times. Anybody can praise God when the table is full. But can you still praise him? Can you still trust him? It is long. Can you still doors seem closed? Can you still stand when battles surround you? A true test of trust in the Lord is when trudging, when there is a way, when the hope to behind, when prayer seems unanswered. Who are you trusting that moment? Who you are trusting actually matters. Are you trusting in the Lord? He has promised this morning never to abandon you. He has promised this morning to see you through. He has promised that he is still in charge over situation confronting you. Hallelujah. Amen. Brothers and sisters, I've come to announce to you that somebody listening to me now, your present condition is not a final destination. Your present condition is not your final destination. The God who brought Israel through the Red Sea is still alive. Then is still alive. The God who raised Lazarus from the grave is still alive. And because he lives, your situation shall change. Hallelujah. Amen. That same God that did in the scripture, he is still your God and he is in charge. All you need from today is to trust in him. Remember the scripture says, if thou your faith shall be as big as the mustard seed, you can say to the mountain, be moved, to the other would obey. What the scripture says, your little faith in that your little trust, just come closer as you hear from me, as I prophesy into your life, as I bless you this new week in the power of God of my voice. Hallelujah. Amen. Brothers and sisters, the storm shall not destroy you. Say amen. I repeat once again, that storm of your life, that storm in your business, that storm in your health, that storm in the life of your children and family will never ever destroy you. Thought you would give up, but God says you will rise again. The enemy thought your faith would die, but heaven says your testimony is about to begin. Sometimes God allows pressure not to destroy us, but to reveal his power. Gold is refined by fire. Eagles fly higher during storms, and believers grow stronger in trials. So do not allow your troubles or challenges of life to take you farther away from God. Rather, let your challenges draw you more closer to God. The more the situation is becoming tougher, the more you are trusting in the Lord. The more you are mocked, the more it seems prayers are not answered, the more you should draw more closer to God. That is how trust is proved. The more you delay, the more there is disappointment and frustration, the more you trust in the Lord. Let it be a time you will be in the presence of God because of your presence.

accepted, and you be closed, and it just happening. You have prayed, and it seems the prayers are not answered. You are just stranded right. The Lord encounters this week shall possess your position. The Lord is saying, trust in me. This situation, how it has lingered, no matter how the hope has been lost, can you just trust in me? A little trust, move the mind. A little trust, heal the sickness. A little trust, we set the afflicted free. We break the yoke of stagnation in that marital settlement. A little trust, we lift you up from that valley. You shall not die before your destiny will manifest. In the name of Jesus, your children shall not, your labor shall not be wasted. Your prayers shall receive salvation over everyone listening to me today. The Lord will protect your going out and your coming in. No weapon fashioned against you shall prosper. In accordance with the word, chapter 41, verse 10, fear thou not, for I am with thee. Be not dismayed, for Lord, what a powerful promise, what a powerful assurance. God did not say there will be no storm. No, he promised to be with us in the midst of that storm. When others are saying there's a casting down, may you say there is a lifting up in this season. Trust God even when you do not understand him. Trust him when prayers seem delayed. Trust him when doors close sometimes. Trust him when doors, because greater doors are ahead. Are you listening to me? Are you just sacked from your job? There is somebody just on Thursday last week. You were sacked from your job and you are stranded. You are totally devastated and confused.

0: let it be. In your connection, any connection that has been closed, I declare, let another door of connection be open. Any relationship that God devastated and scattered, may another relationship that will lead to your settlement be open right now. In the name of Jesus Christ of Nazareth, I declare, amen. Then trust God. Trust God with all your might, just as Joseph trusted God in prison before he entered the palace. David trusted God in the wilderness before he wore the crown. Jesus endured the cross before the resurrection morning. Your night will not last forever. Joy is coming again. Joy is coming again. And so therefore, are you discomforted? I say, joy is coming again. Are you denied it? And your smile. But inside you are. I say to you, only could you throw the little. Joy is coming again. For the joy of the Lord is the strength of my listeners. Hallelujah. Amen. I want to speak to somebody who has almost given up. Please do not surrender to despair. Do not allow the devil to convince you that God has forgotten you. As long as heaven is alive, your miracle is alive. As long as God sits on the throne, you're in prayer, brothers and sisters. There is power in faith. There is power in the word of God. I urge you, spend little time with God. Oh, read your Bible, pray fervently, worship even in pain. Sometimes your praise becomes a weapon of warfare. Paul and Silas, praise God. Your praise today will break chains in the life of your children, in your business, in your destiny. Your praise is capable to breaking chains. Your worship will scatter darkness. Your faith will open impossible doors. Those who do not yet know Jesus, listen carefully. True peace is found in Christ alone. Money cannot save the soul. Human fight, but Jesus remains the everlasting hope. He died for sinners today. Before I conclude, let me pray for you. Hallelujah. May the Lord strengthen your heart. Listen to me now. Are you weak? Receive the strength of God. May God provide for every family, every individual under financial pressure. I declare the doors of heaven to open and let supernatural supply that we end financial stress. May this comfort the brokenhearted and restore you who are. I command every power of darkness fighting against your destiny to be destroyed today in the mighty name of Jesus. Amen. So decree, you shall overcome. You shall testify. You shall laugh again, for your sorrow has ended. You shall rise again. Future, let it be so. In Jesus, be Lord. In a time like this, your help is not from man. Help comes from the Lord. God bless you richly, and may he Jesus and wonder-working name we have prayed. Amen.
1: Ladies and gentlemen.
2: Ladies and gentlemen. Ladies and gentlemen.
1: Okay. Hey, it's Iggy Azalea.
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There is a prayer movement that is bringing revival to homes. When you come home, yard, Bob strengthens and brings. Join us Monday to Friday, p.m. to 10 p.m. right in the comfort home and pray for on TikTok. And you ask for Michelle. 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

0: Sinchi Dibere and Eme from Imo State.
1: Okay.
0: Be said to preside.
1: Be said. Ngoro. Ite Oabo.
0: It's a local government.
1: It's a local government.
0: Yes.
1: Thank you, sir. Please, how old are you?
0: I'm 45 years.
1: 45.
0: I should be 46 by September.
1: Okay. Thank you, sir. Please, how did you start it all?
0: I am at the aim for quite time now. But past 13 to 14 years, I, Chief Okechukwu Amade, one of 10 kingdoms.
1: Yes. Okay.
0: Stand by me. Future.
1: Wow.
0: But not back up for one.
1: Wow. Okay. Through the foundation of you.
0: For
1: more than 10 years.

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You have existed.

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I said I'm going to get a massive explosion.

0: If you like, you can cover your nose and your arm like a ruler. How about the press movement? The press movement believes that once you are saved, you are saved forever. You can never go wrong. If you can never go wrong, it's all right. If you are saved, there is another one that is called the belief. That I'm going to be raptured or qualified to be raptured. Whether in this movement or the grace movement of men, it doesn't matter whatever is in somebody else. Now, only the bra or the ignorance.
1: Yes, sir.
0: The Pentecostals have their own. The Orthodox have their own. Someone's confusion is somebody else. But it doesn't. It's not by the God and the holiness, not Jesus, but our personal Savior. Is there an unholy Jesus in the life of a believer?
1: No.
0: Is somebody else? Can Jesus be living in your life and you be unholy? Is somebody else? What makes you holy? Is it this stuff that you carry? What makes you Jesus and you? The Spirit is in you. We serve from today. There is therefore no. If that is you, can I get another amen? Yeah. I said, if that is you, can I get another amen? Yeah. The only one that starts something, when he starts something, he has finished the work already. We serve the amen. Before you receive him as your Lord and personal Savior, everything. If that is you, can I hear me?
1: Yeah.
0: We open the book of Ephesians 1:4. 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